Hey, have you been watching that Keefe D trial into the murder of Tupac? Let's just say it has been interesting. It's Star 94.5, the soul of Orlando. We're paying your bills beginning Monday, 8.

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I'm DJ Millennium hanging out with Sir. And, you know, Versus was the other night. Did you watch it? Joe, Donnell Jones. Who do you think won? I'm kind of laughing because I think I know what 99% is going to say. And that is probably Joe. But I think it was more like a showcase of good R&B music. I don't really think it was a competition.

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